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This is Guernsey Coast Guard. With the latest maritime safety information forecast for the Guernsey area, followed at 0133 UTC today, Friday 17th of July 2022. There are currently no wind warnings in force. The following two local navigation warnings are in force. Navigation warning number 054, Guernsey Big Run. Large foot speed, in position, 490 degrees, 28.21 minutes north, 002 degrees, 25.02 minutes west, light unreliable.

aussi Ventura, Ventura, Ventura, Zulu, Charlie, Delta, Tango, 2, Robot Traffic of Channel, in the Juris. 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

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Well, copy, sir, so perfect, many thanks for the information. Have a good watch to Saint-Élie, sir.

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The average wind direction is 0.44 degrees. The wind speed at Spain Palliative Health is 7 knots, gusting 11 knots. Message ends.

that this same Calliope has information servers. The average wind direction is 0.28 degrees. The wind speed of same Calliope head is 8 knots, gusting 11 knots. Message end.

that the same Calliope has information servers. The average wind direction is 0.30 degrees. The wind speed at same Calliope head is 9 knots, gusting 11 knots. Message end.

is the Spain Palliative Health Information Service. The average wind direction is 0, 2, 8 degrees. The wind speed at Spain Palliative Health is 9 knots, gusting 11 knots. Message end.

Before your LNG, sir, last question, no defect on board, no problem, all working in good condition on board, sir. No defect on board, no damage, no problem, all working in good condition on board, sir. Copy, perfect, thanks for the information, sir, keep watching channel 1, 6 and 1, 3. Out. Have a good watch.

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Gateway, Global Traffic, good morning sir, please switch on channel 64, 64. Good morning again, sir. For your report, question, what was your last protocol and what is your destination? Okay, what is your ETA to Panama Canal? Okay, and what is your

Patrick, je vous retrafique. 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Patrick, je vous retrafique en channel 05 de your ennemi. Yes, good morning to you, sir. For your report, please confirm your last protocol, your destination, and your ETA for your destination, sir.

5-2 crew member on board. Please say again for the number of passengers. Copy, 5 passengers. Copy, 57 passengers on board. 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
1: This is Spain Palio K Health Information Service. The average wind direction is 0.17 degrees. The wind speed at Spain Palio K Health is 6 knots, gusting 12 knots. Message ends.
0: Copy, then last question. No defect on board. No problem, all working good condition on board, sir. Circle, perfect. Many thanks for your cooperation. Keep watching channel 16 and 13, je vous remercie. I wish you a good watch to Cork, sir.

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The average wind direction is 0.27 degrees. The wind speed at Spain Calliope Head is 6 knots, gusting 12 knots. Message end.

that the Spain Palliate has information service. The average wind direction is 0, 2, 3 degrees. The wind speed of Spain Palliate head is 4 knots, gusting 11 knots. Message ends.

If the same Kamiokai has information server, the average wind direction is 0.35 degrees. The wind speed of same Kamiokai head is 7 knots, gusting 10 knots. Message ends.

if the Spain Calliope has information servers. The average wind direction is 0.31 degrees. The wind speed at Spain Calliope Head is 9 knots, gusting 10 knots. Message end.

If the Spain community has information servers, the average wind direction is 0.33 degrees. The wind speed at Spain community head is 10 knots, gusting 10 knots. Message end.

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1: Yes,
0: Freeman Rice, je vous remercie. For your report, sir, confirme your last protocol was Iskanderun. Your destination is Aalborg. And your ETA for Aalborg is the 21st of July, 0900
1: Locatine. 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Skagern, call sign 5 Bravo Delta Golf 6, call sign 5 Bravo Delta Golf 6. 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Over.

Trinity. Speak here. Good morning. Trinity, speak here. That's understood. 1 hour's notice to arrival. Question, what is your maximum draft master's PC and any defects? And are you carrying dangerous?

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1: 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Over.

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Many thanks for the information, sir. Keep watching channel 16 and 13, zero traffic out. 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

at the same time your ping has information servers. The average wind direction is 042 degrees. The wind speed at same time your ping has is 12 knots, gusting 14 knots. Message end.

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0: 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Yes, morning again, sir. I read you loud and clear. For your report, please confirm your last port of call was Antwerp, your destination Tianjin, your ETA for Tianjin. What is your ETA for Tianjin there?
2: 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The average wind direction is
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0: Copy, perfect. I have the same result. And for the total weight of 40,000
2: bars, the average wind direction is 0.37 degrees. The wind speed of Spain Palio Pierhead is 10 knots, gusting 15 knots. Message end.
3: Longitude 0.01 degrees, 33.39 minutes west.
0: Well, copy, sir. Do you have your bunker figures? Bunker figures for your fuel oil, diesel oil, gas oil, and lube oil?
3: Cherbourg MRTC coordinating this operation on CHF 16 at 0359 UTC. This is Cherbourg MRTC out.
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Well, Curtis, and last question, no defect on board. No problem, all working, good condition on board, sir. Well, Curtis, so perfect. Thanks for the information. Watching channel 16 and 13, je vous traffic out. Have a good watch, sir.

0: is the same time as he has information servers. The average mean direction is 0.5 degrees. Message end.
1: Yes, sir, question. The situation is clear with the fishing vessel Vauban. The fishing vessel Vauban on your starboard bow.

0: Well, copy, sir. I understand you are at your course on your port side, is correct? 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
1: Motor vessels, Cargan, this is Brass Signal Station, the readme,
0: copy,
1: over.
0: Copy, sir. Copy. Thanks for the information, I will call the fishing vessel over.
1: Good morning, I am calling you for identification. Could you please tell me what is your last port of call and your destination, please?
0: Navire de pêche Vauban, navire de pêche Vauban de Jebourg Trafic sur le canal 16, vous me recevez? On peut passer canal 5,
1: copy, 05. And what is your ETA to the Legay, please?
0: Navire de pêche Vauban, Jebourg Trafic sur le canal 5, vous me recevez?
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0: on va voir sa mention sur la manœuvre, vous allez passer dans l'arrière sur l'œil.
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0: Yes, just for your information, I have a contact fishing vessel Vauban, he reduces speed, and he will call on your off-term.
1: So your ETA is at 0755 and your pilot will be at 1100 at the Legay, so do you need an anchorage position in the Legay waiting area? Yes, your ETA is 0755 and your pilot boarding time is at 1100. So do you need an anchorage position at the Legay waiting area?
2: Early morning, sir. Did you reach my last?
1: All copy and no problem on board? Yes, do you have any problem on board? All copy, and for information, to remind you to stay more than 2 nautical miles from the offshore wind farm because of the length of your vessel, copy?
3: 7 knots, thrusting, 16 knots, message end.
1: Yes, because now you are close to the offshore wind farm. All copy, thank you for your cooperation. Have a good watch. I go back 16 and 10 out.

If the same Calliope has information servers, the average mean direction is 0.49 degrees. The mean speed of same Calliope head is 7 knots, crossing 16 knots. Message end.

If the Spain Calliope has information servers, the average wind direction is 0.51 degrees. The wind speed of Spain Calliope head is 7 knots, gusting 16 knots. Message end.

with the same WP head information servers. The average wind direction is 0.44 degrees. The wind speed at same WP head is 9 knots, gusting 13 knots. Message end.

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The average wind direction is 047 degrees. The wind speed of Spain Paleo Quejas is 9 knots, gusting 13 knots. Message end.

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The average wind direction is 0.43 degrees. The wind speed at Spain Pelio K Health is 8 knots, gusting

that the Spain Cunha-K has information servers. The average mean direction is 0.37 degrees. The wind speed of Spain Cunha-K head is 9 knots, gusting 15 knots. Message end.

Arclo Artist, moteur vaisselle, Arclo Artist, call sign, Echo, India Yankee, India 6, jour, Pacific Union Channel 13, do you hear me?

0: Hamburg, this is Guernsey Coast Guard. Yes, there won't be anyone in the boarding Coast Guard office just yet. Can I ask you to go to channel 74?
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1: Moteur VCL Rayman, Rayman, call sign 9 Hotel Alpha, 4401, this is Jobo Traffic, do you ring over? Yes sir, can you please switch 05, 05. Rayman, this is Jobo Traffic,

0: Simon, si je vois trafic de Yurimi.
1: Yes sir, so good morning again. 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
0: Copy, have you any deficiencies on board? All copy, sir, so thank you for cooperation. You can go back on 1-3-10-1-6, bye-bye, sir.
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Yacht Ava, this is Jersey Coast Guards. Roger, sir, that's now departed St. Helier, proceeding eastbound to Carteret with four persons on board, ETA midday. Is that local time, over? Yacht Ava, Jersey Coast Guard, that's received. If you could call on safe arrival. Many thanks.

Yes, I'm Strover. Do you read me on channel 64? Yes, sir. So for your report, I need your position, latitude and longitude, sir. Over.

0: Copy, your maximum drop is 5 decimal 6 meters and you have 7 crew members. Yes, your cargo is steel pipes, quantity 3693 metric tons. Do you have any defects, any deficiencies, sir?
1: Yes,
0: now we need your bunker figure, quantity of fuel, oil, gasoil and lube oil.

that the Spain Palliope has information servers. The average wind direction is 0, 5, 1 degrees. The wind speed of Spain Palliope head is

0: if the same palliative has information servers, the average room direction is 0.43 degrees. The wind speed of same palliative head is 5 knots. Dustwind, 5 knots.
1: Hamburg, Guernsey, BPS, if you call Alderney Coast Guard or Alderney Harbour on 16, they will take you to 74, sir. Hamburg, Guernsey, BPS, if you call Alderney Harbour or Alderney Coast Guard on 16, they will take you to 74.

this is Spain, Palliative Health Information Service. The average mean direction is 0.35 degrees. The wind speed of Spain, Palliative Health is 7 knots, gusting 11 knots. Message end.

0: 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Good morning, sir.
1: The average wind direction is 0.48 degrees. The wind speed at St. Elias Pierhead is 10 knots, gusting 12 knots. Message ends.

This is Spain Tony OK has information service. The average wind direction is 0.32 degrees. The wind speed of Spain Tony OK has is 7 knots, gusting 12 knots. Message end.

that the Spain Tullier Pier has information service. The average wind direction is 0.61 degrees. The wind speed of Spain Tullier Pier has is 8 knots, gusting 12 knots. Message end.

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0: Bulletin Côtier pour la bande des 20 000, du Cap de l'Agde, à la pointe de Pinard, du vendredi 17 juillet 2026, à 6h15 légal. 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UTC.
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0: Haute pression s'étendant du nord-ouest de l'Irlande à l'ouest du Portugal. 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
2: All stations. This is Jersey Coast Guard here with the latest shipping forecast for the Channel Islands area. This is issued by the Jersey Meteorological Department at 0300 today for the period ending 0600 on Sunday. All times in this broadcast are general situation at midnight, high 1032 millibars west of Rockall, expected to slowly drift east and intensify. Forecast from 0600 today for the next 24 hours, wind east to northeast, force 3 to force 4, locally variable force 1 to force 2, backing north this afternoon, then west to northwest, force 2 to force 3 later. Weather a risk of isolated showers until midday. Visibility good, perhaps locally moderate. Sea stays smooth, locally slight. Outlook from 0600 tomorrow for the following 24 hours. Wind west to northwest, force 2 to force 3. Wind north to northeast, force 3 to force 4 by mid-afternoon. Then northeast to east, force 4 to force 5 later. Weather a risk of mismatches in the north and west. Visibility good, perhaps locally moderate to poor. Sea state smooth or slight. Before I repeat the forecast, here are the weather reports for coastal stations as observed at 0300 UTC. Jersey Airport, north-northeast 3. 10 nautical miles, fair 1016, falling slowly. Guernsey Airport, north-northeast 2. 19 nautical miles, fair 1017, falling slowly. No report for Albany Airport. Cap de la Hague, northeast 3. 1016, falling slowly. Cherbourg Airport, north-northeast 2. Greater than 5 nautical miles, cloudy 1017, falling slowly. Dinard Airport, northwest 1, 1200 meters. Mist 1015, falling slowly. Portland, north-northwest 2. Greater than 5 nautical miles, fair 1017, falling slowly, and channel light, north-northeast 2, 1017, falling slowly. The current wind direction, north-northeast, 4 knots, peak of 10 knots in the last 10 minutes. And that concludes the observations. I will now repeat the forecast. General situation, at midnight, high 1032 millibars, west of Rockall, expected to slowly drift east and intensify. Forecast from 0600 today for the next 24 hours, wind east to northeast, force 3 to force 4, locally variable force 1 to force 2, backing north this afternoon, then west to northwest, force 2 to force 3 later. Further a risk of isolated showers until midday. Visibility good, perhaps locally moderate. Sea state smooth, locally slight. Outlook from 0600 tomorrow. For the following 24 hours, wind west to northwest. force 2 to force 3, veering north to northeast, force 3 to force 4 by mid-afternoon, then northeast to east, force 4 to force 5 later. Weather a risk of mispatches on north and west. Visibility good, perhaps locally moderate to poor, sea state smooth or slight. And that concludes this forecast. The next updated shipping forecast will be at 1245 UTC, with a repetition of this forecast at 0645 UTC and 0745 UTC. 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Good morning.
1: Can you say again your last message?
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3: Broken.
1: Copy, sir. Can I have your maximum draft and how many people you have on board? Copy. 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
2: Truth Jet, Jersey Coast Guard, message received. DTA to Snohelia, 1 hour, 0750. Noted PEC number 81, PAX 231, vehicles 34, crew 24, and noted maximum draft 3.6 meters, operating on 3 engines and no effect to maneuverability. Over. Truth Jet, Jersey Coast Guard, message received, PAX 213. Information, the Devout will be on standby for your arrival if we have an issue with the ramp again, and then the Truth Jet, correction, the Devout will push the ramp to make it secure.
1: Any deficiencies on board? Have you any defect, any deficient
3: make on board? Size. Are you currently in the QE2?
2: Truth Jet, Jersey Coast Guard, message received. Many thanks, sir, and we'll speak to you later.
1: Have you any defect, any deficiencies? No problem on board.
3: Make vessel size, Guernsey Coast Guard. I understand that you are in the QE2. You're broadcast
1: no, sir. My
3: has a lot of interference probably due to your location. Once you have departed the QE2, if you could call back and pass your transit report again.
1: Copy, sir. Thank you for cooperation. You can go back on 13 and 16. Bye-bye.
3: That'd be great. Thank you.

0: If the same Elliott Hayhurst information service, the average wind direction is 046 degrees. The wind speed of same Elliott Hayhurst is 4 knots, gusting 8 knots. Message ends.
1: Pride, Ghent Coast Guard, that's the sea. 2 on board and ETA 0930 local time to sink cast in France. Thank you very much. Safe onward passage.

0: Follow up, Jersey Coast Guard, message received outbound St Helier for Cartra, two persons on board, ETA 1200 local time. 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

0: Rene gets his card back to see 2 hours for arrival at the pilot boarding station of 0900. Thank you. The message has been passed to VTS. Rene, can we just have your maximum draft and any defects?
1: 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The average wind direction is 0.48 degrees. The wind speed of Spain Canyon Pinhead is 5 knots, gusting 9 knots. Message ends.

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The average wind direction is 0.26 degrees. The wind speed at Spain Community Health is 4 knots, gusting 9 knots. Message end.

with the same Calliope head information servers. The average wind direction is 0.33 degrees. The wind speed at same Calliope head is 6 knots, gusting 9 knots. Message end.

is the same value of Pierhead's information servers. The average wind direction is 0.44 degrees. The wind speed at same value of Pierhead is 7 knots, gusting 8 knots. Message end.

Sorcerer 2, Genji Coast Guard, Genji Coast Guard, Tunnel 16. Sorcerer 2, Guernsey Coast Guard, just trying some DS checks. Using a slow count in reply.

0: Sorcerer 2, going to Coast Guard. Yes, currently just doing a DS check.
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2: This is Spain, Italian Airways Information Service. The average wind direction is 0.293. The wind speed of Spain, Italian Airways is 4 knots, gusting 9 knots. Message ends.
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0: Coast Guard, that's all the, thank you very much, we'll see you when you arrive.
1: MSC Christina, this is Jobo Traffic, good morning. Can I have your last protocol, destination, ETA to destination?

0: sıra seni iyi gidecek, seni iyi geçirmişsin sonunda abi. Have you any defects, any deficiencies on board? No problem. I'll copy
1: the same time you pay has been for making servers. The average wind direction is 0, 4, 9 degrees. The wind speed of same time you pay has is 6 knots, gusting 9 knots. Message end.

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3: 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Message end.
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0: Mr. Hollenbender sees global traffic on channel 05. Do you read? Yes. Hello, sir. For your report, I need your position, latitude and longitude. 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
0: 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What is your last port of call and your destination?
3: This is Spain Palio Pierhead Information Service. The average wind direction is 0, 4, 8 degrees. The wind speed of Spain Palio Pierhead.
0: Mr. Ronaldor, first is the job of traffic. Can you give me your last port of call and your destination, sir? Over. Copy, sir. What is your ETA to Rotterdam? ETA to Rotterdam, sir.

Well, Peter, thank you. So, I have an information for you. So, I see you on my radar, but your IS doesn't work, sir. Do you try to restart your IS? Copy, sir. Thank you very much. First switch on channel 16 and 13, and I wish you a good trip. Jabber traffic out.

Yes, Jim Altamira, switch on channel 6-4 for your report, 6-4. Jim Altamira, this is Dubon traffic on channel 6-4 for your report. Tell me your position, latitude and longitude, over.

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1: 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Your maximum drop is 8.9 meters and you have 21 crew members, correct? 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

Professor, do you have any defect, any deficiency, sir? Copy, so just now I just need your bunker figures quantity of FOGO.

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Cinderella, Santa Claus, about to feed inbound 2 on board, and we 0750. We'll see that.

0: 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The other key in direction is 046 B.
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1: Yes, Crystal Elizabeth, this is a job of traffic. Can you give me your call sign, please?
2: This is Spain Palliative Health Information Service. 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

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Copy, sir. Thank you for that information. 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And the boat traffic out.

same time your key has information servers. 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

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The average wind direction is 0.31 degrees. The wind speed at Spain Tunia Quejas is 7 knots, gusting 13 knots. Message sends.

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The azimuthal direction is 0, 2, 4 degrees. The wind speed of Spain Tanya 2 Head is 9 knots, gusting 13 knots. Message end.

Avec Somrad ici, je vous trafic 2h30. Yes sir, good morning. Can I have your last port? Destination and ETA?

0: 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I need to get Zoe and Lubold.
1: This is Spain Italia K Heads Information Service. The address in direction is 0303.
0: Copy to have your lead, I can use efficiency on board. I'm copy, sir. Thank you for cooperation. You can go back on 1316. Bye bye, sir.

Et Michael Altamira, si the job of traffic switch back on channel 6 for. Et Michael Altamira, can you give me your local please? Yes sir, can you give me your local now? Copy sir, thank you for your report. Keep a watch channel 16 and 13, job of traffic out.

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0: 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This is Jersey Coast Guard here with a repetition of the current shipping forecast for the Channel Islands area. This is issued by the Jersey Meteorological Department at 0300 today for the period ending 0600 on Sunday. All times in this broadcast are on UTC. General situation at midnight, high 1032 millibars west of Rockall, expected to slowly drift east and intensify. Forecast from 0600 today for the next 24 hours. Wind east to northeast, force 3 to force 4. Locally variable, force 1 to force 2. Backing north this afternoon, then west to northwest, force 2 to force 3 later. Weather, a risk of isolated showers until midday. Visibility good, perhaps locally moderate. Sea state smooth, locally slight. Outlook from 0600 tomorrow. For the following 24 hours, wind west to northwest, force 2 to force 3. Bring north to northeast, force 3 to force 4 by mid-afternoon. Then northeast to east, force 4 to force 5 later. Weather, a risk of mist patches in the north and west. Visibility good, perhaps locally moderate to poor. Sea state smooth or slight. Before I repeat the forecast, here are the weather reports for coastal stations as observed at 0600 UTC. Jersey Airport, northeast 2. 8 nautical miles, fair 1016, rising slowly. Jersey Airport, northeast 2. 19 nautical miles, fair 1017, steady. Albany Airport, north-northeast 2, greater than 5 nautical miles, cloudy 1017. Puerto La Paz, east-northeast 2, cloudy 1016, steady. Cherbourg Airport, northeast 2, 3 nautical miles, cloudy 1016, falling slowly. Dinard Airport, northeast 2, greater than 5 nautical miles, fair 1015, rising slowly. Portland, northwest 1, greater than 5 nautical miles, fine 1017, falling slowly. And Channel Light, north 2, 1017, falling slowly. The current wind direction at St Helier, northeast, 7 knots with a peak of 11 knots in the last 10 minutes. And that concludes the observations. I will now repeat the forecast. General situation at midnight, high 1032 millibars west of Rockall, expected to slowly drift east and intensify. Forecast from 0600 today for the next 24 hours, wind east to northeast, force 3 to force 4, locally variable force 1 to force 2, backing north this afternoon, then west to northwest, force 2 to force 3 later. Weather, a risk of isolated showers until midday. Visibility good, perhaps locally moderate. Sea state smooth, locally slight. Outlook from 0600 tomorrow for the following 24 hours. Wind west to northwest, force 2 to force 3. Bring north to northeast, force 3 to force 4 by mid-afternoon. Then northeast to east, force 4 to force 5. Later. Weather, a risk of mist patches in the north and west. Visibility good, perhaps locally moderate to poor. Sea state smooth or slight. And that concludes this broadcast. The next updated shipping forecast will be at 1245 UTC, with a final repetition of this forecast at 0745 UTC. 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Good morning.
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0: Rumbler, Azu, Jersey Coast Guard, message received, St Helier, St Peter Port, two persons on board, ETA 0930. Good passage, and request you call on arrival. 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

0: 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Frozen, frozen. Golden Papa Charlie, Charlie Quebec. Papa Charlie, Charlie Quebec. This is Jobor traffic on channel 13. Do you read?
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2: FWN Atlantide, call sign Papa Echo Lima Oscar, this is job of traffic, do you read me over?
0: Yes, sir, this is a job of VTS, so do you, see the motor vessel Atlantide just on your starboard bow, because now you are close to EPA with the motor vessel.
2: Yes sir, are you aware with the situation of the Carioca 3 on your port side bow?
0: Copy, so for you the situation is clear, correct?
2: Copy, so you send your course, correct?
0: Copy, sir. So if you try to avoid any collision or any problem with the vessel, it's good for us. Thank you, sir, for your answer.
2: No, sir. No, it's okay. So just advise avoid collision with the Carioca 3. Do you copy?

Brian, are you going to be just up to take 1 hour to the pilot boarding station in the Robert Commonwealth 0900. Thank you, we'll see you then. Good morning.

Voyager 10 VBTS, that's the 1 hour to arrival of 0905. Sierra 46 in charge, 24 crew, 358 passengers, 69 vehicles, 2.9 meters on the graph, and no reduced airspeed.

0: Tokyo Ranger aussi, zero traffic, good morning sir. Can you please switch channel 05? 05. Tokyo Ranger aussi, zero traffic, good morning again sir. Can I have your last protocol, destination and ETA to destination?
1: Ouais, bonjour Didier, j'ai eu la liste. 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

Ems Rover, Ems Rover, ici Jobourg Trafic, durée de mi over. 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Yes sir, is the situation is clear with the sailing vessel Metron on your port side boat? Enfrover, Enfrover, is the situation is clear with the sailing vessel Metron? Copy, so is the situation is clear, all okay for me, so have a nice day sir, bye bye. Thank you sir, bye bye.

Customer Service Bell 16, 16, this is Jabo Traffic, do you remember? Yes, good afternoon, sir. Good morning, sir. Can you please switch 05? 05. Can I have your last protocol, destination, and ETA to destination?

Fairgate, how many passengers? Copy, now can I have the type of cargo and total weight?

Peter, now have you any any deficiencies on board? Copy, sir. Thank you for compassion. You can go back on 1-3-2-1-6. Bye-bye, sir.

0: Shapley, you are turn 2, break Indy Bar, Jersey Coast Guard, mess to receive, St Helier's Cadre, 2 persons on board, ETA 1010, local time, many thanks. A good passage and request you call on arrival. 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
0: Shapley, Jersey Coast Guard, good morning, sir.

0: Yes, Perpetual, go ahead, sir. Yes, you leading the area, sir, correct? Yes, Perpetual, you leading the area, correct? Can you please switch 05, sir, 05? Salt Maple, can you please switch 05, 05?
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2: 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Station calling Jersey Coast Guard, your comms are broken, say again your vessel name, over.
1: Sir, I said Voyager, Coastal Jersey
2: Coast Guard. Sir, good morning, sir.
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2: Mr. Bay, Jersey Coast Guard, message received, that's 3 persons on board, outbound Gori for Cartra, ETA 1000, local time, many thanks, good passage and request you call on your arrival, over.

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0: 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This is Jersey Coast Guard, Jersey Coast Guard, Jersey Coast Guard here with the final repetition of this morning's shipping forecast for the Channel Islands area. As issued by the Jersey Meteorological Department at 0300 today for the period ending 0600 on Sunday. All times in this broadcast on UTC. General situation at midnight, high 1032 millibars west of Rockall. Expected to slowly drift east and intensify. Forecast from 0600 today for the next 24 hours. Wind east to northeast, force 3 to force 4. Locally variable, force 1 to force 2. Backing north this afternoon, then west to northwest, force 2 to force 3 later. Weather a risk of isolated showers until midday. Visibility good, perhaps locally moderate. Sea stayed smooth, locally slight. Outlook from 0600 tomorrow for the following 24 hours. Wind west to northwest, force 2 to force 3. Veering north to northeast, force 3 to force 4 by mid-afternoon. Then northeast to east, force 4 to force 5 later.
1: Les roses repartent et ils reviennent à 17h15 ce soir. North and west.
2: Qu'est-ce que ça marche?

Bojangles, Jersey Coast Guard. Good morning. Noted. Outbound St Helier for Carteret. Two persons on board. ETA 1030. Good passage and many thanks. And we'll speak to you on your arrival. Out.

Hotel, Jersey Coast Guard, Metro CVT8, St. Helier 0955, BC number 29, PAX 83, crew 7, maximum draft 2.2 metres. Information, current tide height 10.7 metres, we've got 6 knots of wind down.

is the same Kanye K has information servers. The average wind direction is 0.35 degrees. The wind speed of same Kanye K head is

0: Grace, you are turn two, brake. Sarasu, Jersey Coast Guard, have you outbound St Helier for call by ETA 1045 local time. And question, how many persons on board? Over. Sarasu, Jersey Coast Guard. Message received, many thanks for that. Good on passage, and request you call on arrival. Over. Grace, Jersey Coast Guard, good morning. Grace, Jersey Coast Guard, good morning. Grace, Jersey Coast Guard, Jersey Coast Guard, over.
1: La Grande Hermine pour Delphine Dance. On passe sur le 8-8.
0: Grace, Jersey Coast Guard, message received outbound Bully Bay for the Acros 7+1 on board. A return time 1130 local time. Many thanks and speak to you on your return. 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

Good morning, how are you? Do you like a little bit of manoeuvring earlier, over? Yeah, we only did it to confuse you a little bit, and you know, where are you going was quite a good response, over.

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Are you happy with this speed we're going at? Over. 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Greyhound out.

Azaria Trader, Azaria Trader, call send Mike, Sierra Hotel, November 7th is the work traffic on Newton 1, please do it. Copy, I'll call you back in 10 minutes.

Esberger, JTL Esberger, Hotel Charlie Quebec Alpha 85. Charlie Quebec Alpha 85, c'est le bord traffic on Channel 1, c'est de Urine. Yes sir, can you switch to the 64 for your report?

Tracks, Jersey Coast Guard. Good morning, sir. Coast Tracks, Jersey Coast Guard. Missed, received, safe arrival. Echoes, no trouble at all. Speak to you next time. Out.

0: Levanta Jet, Jersey Coast Guard, missed received ETA to St Helier 1140. Noted DEC number 85, PAX 312, vehicles 96, crew 29, and noted maximum draft 3.3 metres. Over. Levanta Jet, Jersey Coast Guard, mess received. Many thanks, and we'll speak to you shortly.
1: Y'a pas de soucis.

Carter June, Jersey Coast Guard. Message received outbound from the heli for the Menkes. Five persons on board, ETA 1130. Many thanks. Good passage. Speak to you on your arrival. Out.

Grace, Jersey Coast Guard, good morning again. Grace, Jersey Coast Guard, message received that you return to Billy Bay. Many thanks and speak to you next time. Out.

So we're through Jersey Coast Guard, yes, you're coming through loud and clear. Over. 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Many thanks and speak to you next time. Out.

That was Jersey, Jersey Coast Guard, go ahead. Wales, Jersey, Jersey Coast Guard, Mesh Receive, many thanks, and speak to you next time. Help.

Fresh track, Jersey Coast Guard, best received outbound the Ecros for Gorey. 8 persons on board, ETA 40 minutes, so midday. Many thanks, good passage, speak to you on your arrival. Out.

Mobile's Jersey, Jersey Coast Guard, message received, 8 persons on board, outbound St Helier South Coast, return time 1315, many thanks and speak to you on your return. Out.

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Okay, so we pick you up at Sierra Bravo 03. We pick you up at Sierra Bravo 03 before we enter safety zone.

Antenna 3, Jersey Coast Guard, message received. Many thanks for that, Tony. I'm well. I hope you are also. And tie lines, and we'll speak to you on your return. Out.

Grace, Jersey Coast Guard, Mr. Receive, that's outbound Bully Bay for the Acros, 4 passengers, 1 crew, return time 1415. Many thanks, and speak to you on your return. Out.

Jersey Coast Guard, message received. Two persons on board, outbound area for the main keys, ETA 1400. Many thanks, good passage, and request you call on arrival. Over.

Atlantic Alp, Jersey Coast Guard, message received, that's 8 plus 2 on board outbound St Helier for Albany. Say again your ETA, please. Over. Atlantic Alp, Jersey Coast Guard, message received. Many thanks, and speak to you when departing the Jersey territorial waters.

0: Wet Wheels Jersey, Jersey Coast Guard, good afternoon again. Wet Wheels Jersey, Jersey Coast Guard, message received, that's you return to La Collette. 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

Trinity, Jersey Coast Guard. Good afternoon, sir. Trinity, Jersey Coast Guard. Mess received entering the VTS area from the northwest. I'll pass that on to VTS and you can speak to them shortly. Over.

20, Jersey Coast Guard. Good afternoon, sir. Noted, 1 hour to Spearhead. Question, can I have your PEC number, number of persons on board, and maximum draft, please? Over.

20, Jersey Coast Guard, mess receipt PEC number 84, 10 persons on board, maximum draft 3.7 metres. Information, current tide height 4.7 metres. We've got 8 knots of wind, peak of 10 in the last 10 minutes from the southwest, and the linesman and halcyon have been advised. Over.

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For the latest shipping forecast for the Channel Islands area, please listen VHF channel 82 or VHF channel 25. 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

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This is Jersey Coast Guard, Jersey Coast Guard, Jersey Coast Guard here with the latest shipping forecast for the Channel Islands area. This is issued by the Jersey Meteorological Department at 0600 today. Correction, at 0900 today for the period ending midday on Sunday. All times in this broadcast are in UTC. General situation at 0600, high 1031 millibars, mid-Atlantic, slow moving and intensifying. Shallow low 1014 millibars, West France, expected to fill and loose its identity. Forecast from midday today for the next 24 hours. Wind northwest or variable, force 2 to force 3, locally force 4. Becoming northeast to north of Jersey Saturday afternoon. Weather fair. Visibility good. Sea state smooth. Locally slight. Outlook from midday tomorrow for the following 24 hours. Wind northwest. Force 2 to force 3 in the south of the area at first. Becoming

Thank you very much, Jersey Coast Guard. Missed receipt, that's your safe arrival at the Minkies, and noted you're staying there 24 hours. Many thanks, and speak to you for your return passage. Help.

0: Michael, Jersey Coast Guard, must receive. Three posts on board, outbound to the south and southwest. Fishing, return time 1800. Many thanks. You take care. Tide lines and speak on your return. Over.
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Apollo's going to kiss our back to see outbound to Centelia, one on board with an ETA of 1500. Question, do you have life jackets and life vest equipment on board? That's all we see. 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
1: You're now returning with Bethel Undertow. With 1 hour ETA, we'll call us when you pass the point. 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

stations, this is Guernsey Coast Guard with the latest maritime safety information broadcast for the Guernsey area. Follow that 1333 UTC today, Friday the 17th of July 2026. There are currently no wind warnings in force. The following two local navigation warnings are in force. Navigation warning number 054. Guernsey, Big Russell, Noir Foot Beacon, in position 49 degrees, 28.21 north, 002 degrees, 25

Villamoge Voyager, Jersey Coast Guard, message received. That's outbound St Helier for the Minky. Use 12 plus 2 on board. Return time 1730. Many thanks and speak to you on your return. Out.

0: 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That's received, sir.
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0: Sunflash, James Cape Cod. That's a good listen now on channel 12, sir. Channel 12. And Margaret Kay's monitoring that channel for VTS area, over. And you'll be able to hear all comms with Margaret Kay and Guernsey VTS.

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0: Dernier passager, celui qui a le t-shirt vert qui arrive vers vous.
1: Kalataya. Kalataya, going to go forward. Going to go forward, channel 16, over. Kalataya, going to go forward. Good afternoon, sir. Just conducting some DF checks. Could we call you again on channel 20, please? Channel 20.

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1: Apollo, Jersey Coast Guard, over. 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

Atlantic Isle, James Cape Cod, Channel 167. Atlantic Isle, James Cape Cod, just conducting some DS checks. Can go to Channel 20, please, Channel 20.

at the same time your peer has information servers. The average room direction is 3, 3, 8 degrees. The room speed at the same time

Be ready, this is Jazzy Coast Guard. Ruby Roo, Jazzy Coast Guard, your comms are broken, say again, over. Ruby Roo, Jazzy Coast Guard, that's received St. Helier to SARC, two persons on board. Can you confirm your ETA to SARC, over?

0: Sorry, so Lorry Lily, contact 5 Lima X-ray November 8. 5 Lima X-ray November 8. 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
1: Dodger, not Dodger, Jersey Coast Guard.

the same Pamiatea Health Information Service. The average wind direction is 3, 3, 4 degrees. The wind speed in Pamiatea

0: 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Sir, your last transmission was broken and unreadable. I read only your PC number 76. Could you repeat all before?
1: The wind speed of same Kamiyoki head is 12 knots, gusting 14 knots. Message end.
0: Cernavinga, this is Jersey Coast Guard. 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

Velem over Witcher, gently coast guard over. Velem over Witcher, gently coast guard, miss.

It is same Tanya K has information servers. The average wind direction is 2, 9, 7 degrees.

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All stations. This is Jersey Coast Guard. So latest shipping forecast for the Channel Island area, followed by the repetition of one navigational warning for Jersey territorial waters. Listen VHF channel 82. This is Jersey Coast Guard.

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This is Jersey Coast Guard, Jersey Coast Guard, Jersey Coast Guard. Here are the latest shipping forecasts for the Channel Island area, followed by one navigational warning for Jersey's territorial waters. Latest shipping forecasts was issued by Jersey Met at 1500 hours Friday for the period ending 1800 hours on Sunday. All times in this forecast will be read in UTC. The general situation at 1200 hours high, 1033 millibars, 400 miles south of Iceland. Expected 1035 millibars by Sunday evening. The forecast from 1800 hours on Friday for the following 24 hours. Wind, westerly, force 2 to 4, becoming northeast in the north of the area through the morning, then also the south of the area in the afternoon. Locally force 5 at times. Weather, fine, locally cloudy, perhaps misty in the north and west of the area tomorrow. Visibility, good, perhaps locally moderate or poor tomorrow. Sea state, smooth, locally slight at times, mainly later. The outlook from 1800 hours on Saturday for the following 24 hours. Wind, northeasterly, force 2 to 4, perhaps locally force 5 at first. Veering easterly for a time in the morning, becoming variable mid-channel afternoon. Weather, fine, locally cloudy, perhaps misty at times. Chance of isolated showers later. Visibility, good, perhaps locally moderate or poor at times. Sea state, smooth or slight. Before I repeat the shipping forecasts, here are the latest observations from coastal stations, issued at 1800 hours today. Jersey Airport, west, northwest 3, 11 nautical miles, fine, 1017 millibars, falling slowly. Guernsey Airport, west 3, 22 nautical miles, fine, 1017 millibars, falling slowly. Alderney Airport, west 3, greater than 5 nautical miles, fine, 1017 millibars. Captain Hogg, west southwest 2, greater than 5 nautical miles, fine, 1017 millibars, falling slowly. Cherbourg Airport, west northwest 2, greater than 5 nautical miles, fine, 1017 millibars, falling slowly. Dinard Airport, northwest 3, greater than 5 nautical miles, fine, 1017 millibars, falling slowly. Portland, west 4, greater than 5 nautical miles, fair, 1016. All stations, this is Jersey Coast Guard, standby. All stations, this is Jersey Coast Guard. I will now continue the shipping forecast. Dinard Airport, northwest 3, greater than 5 nautical miles, fine, 1017 millibars, falling slowly. Portland, west 4, greater than 5 nautical miles, fair, 1016 millibars, falling slowly. Channel Eye vessel, west southwest 3, 1017 millibars, falling slowly. And I repeat the shipping forecast. The general situation at 1200 hours high, 1033 millibars, 400 miles south of Iceland. Expected 1035 millibars by Sunday evening. The forecast from 1800 hours on Friday for the following 24 hours. Wind, westerly, force 2 to 4. Becoming northeast in the north of the area through the morning. Then also the south of the area in the afternoon. Locally force 5 at times. Weather, fine, locally cloudy, and perhaps misty in the north and west of the area tomorrow. Visibility, good, perhaps locally moderate, or poor tomorrow. The sea state, smooth, locally slight at times, mainly later. Outlook from 1800 hours on Saturday for the following 24 hours. Wind, northeasterly, force 2 to 4, perhaps locally force 5 at first. Veering easterly for a time in the morning, becoming variable mid-channel in the afternoon. Weather, fine, locally cloudy, perhaps misty at times.
chance of isolated showers later. Visibility, good, perhaps locally moderate or poor at times. Sea state, smooth or slight. I'll now read navigational warning number 13-26 for Jersey South Coast. Chart number Bravo Alpha 3278. Warning begins. Approaches to St Helier, St Oban's Bay, Elizabeth Marina Causeway, sector light. Chart position 49 degrees 10.759 minutes north, 002 degrees 07.121 minutes west. Unlit. I say again, approaches to St Helier, St Oban's Bay, Elizabeth Marina Causeway, sector light. Charter position 49 degrees 10.759 minutes north, 002 degrees 07.121 minutes west. Unlit. Warning ends. Daytime group 231200 May. That concludes this broadcast. 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Mañana, Jessica, get a bit.

Victor, this is Clarity, Clarity, Clarity, Mike, Mike, Delta, Victor, 9, Jumbo Traffic, 1-3. Clarity, Jumbo Traffic, please change channel 64.

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This is Jersey Coast Guard, Jersey Coast Guard. The latest shipping forecast for the Channel Island area, followed by one navigational warning for Jersey territorial waters. This is VHF Channel 82. This is Jersey Coast Guard.

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EVA today at 1530.

type of cargo is the vehicle. Total weight is 1050.4 metric tons. 336. Yes, we have 20 units of electric tons.

fuel oil 673.67 metric tons, MGO 117.9 metric tons, lube oil 43129 liters. Negative, no defect, no deficiency. The

if the Spain Calliope has information service, the average wind direction is 3.03 degrees. The wind speed of Spain Calliope head is 3 knots, gusting 5 knots. Message end.

same time your tree has information servers. The average room direction is 330 degrees. The wind speed at same time your tree has is 2 knots, gusting 5 knots. Message end.

If the Spain Camille Pier has information service, the average wind direction is 3, 4, 9 degrees. Wind speed of

This is Spain Canal Gearhead Information Service. The average wind direction is 3, 4, 5 degrees. The wind speed at Spain Canal Gearhead is 4 knots, gusting 5 knots. Message end.

is the same Paniaki Head Information Service. The Aboriginal direction is 3, 4, 8 degrees. The wind speed at same Paniaki Head is 5 knots, gusting 6 knots. Message end.

that the Spain Pamir here has information servers. The average wind direction is 337 degrees. The wind speed at Spain Pamir here head is 3 knots, gusting 7 knots. Message ends.

If the Spain Canyon Pier has information servers, the average wind direction is 3, 4, 1 degrees. The wind speed at Spain Canyon Pier head is 5 knots, gusting 7 knots. Message end.

The sustained Pallias here has information servers. The average wind direction is 3, 4, 5 degrees. The wind speed of same Pallias here has is 4 knots, gusting 7 knots. Message end.

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The average wind direction is 3.32 degrees. The wind speed at Spain Calliope Heights is 6 knots, passing 7 knots. Message end.

that the same Calliope has information servers. The average wind direction is 3.36 degrees. The wind speed of same Calliope has is 5 knots, gusting 7 knots. Message end.

that the Spain WP has information servers. The average mean direction is 3.32 degrees. The wind speed at Spain WP head is 6 knots, gusting 7 knots. Message end.

is the same Taliope Head's information servers. The average wind direction is 3, 2, 8 degrees. The wind speed at same Taliope Head is 6 knots, gusting 7 knots. Message end.